Lexington, go receive another ambulance. Go receive another ambulance. You're needed to respond. 303 East Main Street on Olive at Tilly's for a older male fell and hit his head on the concrete. He is bleeding. He is on blood thinners. Attention, go receive another ambulance. Go receive another ambulance. You're needed to respond. 303 East Main Street. 303 East Main Street, Mount Olive at Tilly's Restaurant. For an older male, fell and hit his head on the concrete. He is bleeding, not serious. He is on blood thinners. Town page 1906, McKibben County, 911, clear.

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0: Department. Respond for a motor vehicle accident with injuries in the area of 19111 East 21st Avenue in Okemos. There is a 90-year-old male with an arm injury. No other information at this time. Okemos Wood Ambulance, Okemos Fire Department, respond for a crash with injuries in the area of 19111 East 21st Avenue in Okemos. It's two vehicles involved. There is one arm injury as of now. No other information. Deputies are en route. 911 clear 1911.
1: Change. If you want to...

0: access for 43 monologue officer on scene, advised patient's conscious, alert, laceration above the right eye and on the right arm.
1: That's affirmative, thank you.
0: One East 21st Avenue, Nokomis. 911 clear, 912.

0: looking, the address is validating at 19111 East 21st Avenue. It is showing it is alongside North 21st Avenue.
1: That.

rescue. Please respond to 303 Anna Street, Brighton, 303 Anna Street, Brighton, 86-year-old female. Had a fall this afternoon. She is now unable to stand. Assistant Brighton Rescue, please respond to 303 Anna Street, Brighton, 86-year-old female. Had a fall this afternoon. She is now unable to stand.

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For a possible gas leak. Time of age is 1922. McComb County clear.

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1: Rescue 1, go ahead.
2: Cambridge Road south of Green Ridge. Cambridge Road south of Green Ridge. Called in by Charles Ocean 5.
1: Traffic just came over buzzing.
3: 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Hey, go ahead. I have 27, 29 to run whenever you're ready.

Sam. First name is Devin. David Edward Victor Ocean Nora. Middle initials G George. Date of birth is 7/29/2000. 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

Jane, go sweep another ambulance. Mount Olive Rescue are needed to respond. 600 Garfield Street, Mount Olive. 600 Garfield Street, Mount Olive. 77-year-old male, unresponsive, but he is breathing.

Attention, Gillespie Benelberry Ambulance. 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You're needed to respond. 600 Garfield Street, Mount Olive. 600 Garfield Street, Mount Olive. 77-year-old male, unresponsive to breathing. 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

0: 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What was the address again at Garfield?
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0: Mono 5505, I'll be on scene.
1: 10-4. Unit traffic.
0: Magnet 1 mile, 5501 will be on scene also. Please relay to the ambulance that the only cross road across the river is going to be Main Street Robin.
1: 5501, I'm sorry, your radio is hard to hear. I copied that you're out and you wanted me to relay something.
0: 10-4, relay to the ambulance that the only railroad crossing that they're going to be able to cross is the Main Street Crossing. All the other ones are.

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1: 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Thank you.
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Will Travis Scott. Travis Scott, me, Route 111, Headache Road, Route 111, Headache Road, 28 out of Florida. The Adam Sam 7, Ocean Henry Lincoln. Repeating, Adam Sam 7, Ocean Henry Lincoln. I do not see an expiration.

Now I have Illinois, West of Harlow, Henry Adam Robert, Lincoln Ocean William, First of Stephen, Sam Tom Edward, Paul Henry, Edward Nora, Lay Adam, 12-14-70, 1-2-1-4-1970. Mail out of Illinois.

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1: 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Miles will be my driver.
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2: Cypher Road at Cypher Road. Caller advised that there were three subjects on mini bikes. They were facing westbound on the A bridge. He advised it was suspicious.
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5: Mac, Engine 3 is going to be on arriving on scene. We're going to be at the intersection of Route 4 and West Elm Street in Thayer. Looks like we got two vehicles in 50, one car up in the tree. We got patients out on the ground. We're going to be shutting down State Route 4. Could you notify IDOT and ISP to get them in route for traffic control? And, how many ambulances do we have en route currently?
0: We only have one ambulance en route at this time.
5: 10-4, start me two more ambulances, please. And you can show Burton 10 is going to be command, please. Thank you.
0: 10-4, 3 Lincoln, 68 McCabe.
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0: Last up, Wilson, William, Ida, Lincoln, Sam, Ocean, Nora. First up, Richard, common spelling, middle W, William, date of birth 3/9/83, out of Illinois.

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Time of page 2147, McKibben County, 911, clear.

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0: 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Are you north or south of Maureen?
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1: 10-4.

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She is weak. She's alert. She is breathing rapid. Her right side jaw is hurting. 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Montgomery Nursing Rehab for a 75-year-old female who's been feeling cold all day, shaking uncontrollably. She is weak. She is alert. She is breathing rapid. And her right side jaw is hurting. She's in room 505. 911 clear 2203.

advised, fire is out. Brush 2 is clearing scene, returning to quarters. Brush 1 will be, or Unit 4 will be returning here momentarily.

0: 4, go ahead.
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0: 10-4, 22-12.

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0: Make contact with the owner. 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I'll be sending.
1: Stand for it.

ambulance, you need a response for a call at 305 South McGowan Street in Raymond. Caller advises his father is feeling very cold, cannot get warm, 70-year-old male, having cold-like symptoms, Ram Tunnel ambulance, you need to respond at 305 South McGowan Street in Raymond. For a 70-year-old male who cannot get warm, feeling very cold, does have a little bit of chest pain. 911 clear, 2214.

0: 911 from 42.
1: Go ahead. And this information, they're asking if you can respond on the quiet.
0: Ten four.
1: Raymond Harville Ambulance. An individual is needed to respond at 305 South McGowan Street in Raymond. 47-year-old male who's feeling very cold, counting warm. Does have slight chest pain. Graham Harville Ambulance, an additional is needed to respond to 305 South McGowan Street in Raymond. 47-year-old male who is feeling very cold, cannot get warm. Does have slight chest pain. 911 clear, 2221.

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Attention, Staunton Ambulance. 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Patient is on heart monitor. 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

Rescue Melissa, Van Elder Ambulance Direct Rescue, Melissa, Van Elder Ambulance Direct Rescue, you need to respond 24 Mayo Street, 24 Mayo Street, Millwood, 83-year-old male fell out of his wheelchair, no injuries, but this is only 5 days, 2246, McKinney County, not one clear.

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2: Respond to Refall, 18232 North 15th Avenue, Irving. No comas with ambulance, with fire medical. Respond for a 67-year-old female. Fell down, cannot move her right leg. She is breathing normally and alert. 18232 North 15th Avenue, Irving, 91 clear, 2252.
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Gillespie, Benelberry Ambulance. You're needed to respond 212 South Poplar Street, Mount Olive. 212 South Poplar Street, Mount Olive. 73-year-old male advises right knee is hurting. He requests no lights, no sirens.

0: 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Gillespie, Mulberry Ambulance. You're needed to respond 212 South Poplar Street, Mount Olive, 212 South Poplar Street, Mount Olive. 73-year-old male is advising his right knee is hurting. He requests no lights, no sirens. Time of age is 2254, McCoon County, clear.
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attention, Stoughton Ambulance. You're being requested for a BLS transfer from Anderson ER, room H2, to La Bella. Attention, Stoughton Ambulance. You're being requested for a BLS transfer from Anderson ER, room H2, to La Bella for a 73-year-old female, nursing home return. Time of page 2258.

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0: Brighton Rescue, you're needed to respond. 2166 Miles Station Road, Brighton. 2166 Miles Station Road, Brighton. 60-year-old female, possible 79.
1: Station Road, Brighton. 60-year-old female, 79.
2: Simple.
0: Station Road, Brighton. 60-year-old female, possible 1079. Time of age is 2354, McKinney County, clear.

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0: respond. 2166 Mile Station Road, Brighton. 2166 Mile Station Road, Brighton. 60-year-old female, possible 79. Time of case is 001, Mississippi County, please.
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You're needed to respond for Madison County request, 8825 Wildwood Drive, Warden. 8825 Wildwood Drive, Warden. 84-year-old female fell, lift to sustained only, no injuries. Attention, Staunton Ambulance, Staunton Ambulance. You're being requested from Madison County to respond, 8825 Wildwood Drive, Warden. 8825 Wildwood Drive, Warden. 84-year-old female fell, lift assist only, no injuries. Time of page is 050, McKibben County, clear.

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possible DUI, black GMC truck. She stated that the front is higher than the back. Traveling eastbound on 138, they just passed the Route 138 Cafe.

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0: My 1017 team is able to provide me the 38162 69 B-Boy truck plate. 38162 69 B-Boy truck plate returns valid to Chase Helvey and Jason Bailey at a Gillespie on a black 2017 GMC pickup. No Z5.
1: 10-4, did they advise which direction they were headed?
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0: 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There is no pickup truck.
1: Negative.

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You're being requested for an ALS transfer from Anderson ER Room 4 to St. Luke's Room 6603. 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You're being requested for an ALS transfer from Anderson ER Room 4 to St. Luke's Room 6603 for an 83-year-old female with GI bleed. Patient is on cardiac monitor and a saline lock. Time of page 3:30.

Carlton, Carlinville Fire Department, Carlinville Fire Department. 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Child Street and Killam Street, Child Street and Killam Street, Carlinville, for structure fire.

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You're needed to respond to the area of Childs and Killam Street, Carlinville, Childs and Killam Street, Carlinville, for a structure fire. 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
2: On scene are advising the structure fire is fully engulfed, catching a tree on fire and the residence next to it. It's going to be in the area of 136 Childs. 136 Childs.

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1: Well, 23.

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Structure fire, possible residential fire, and a tree on fire, unknown further. Time of phase is 4:36. McKibben can't clear.

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0: The only thing we have is that they're going to let their dispatch know. Nothing further.
1: Understood. Thank you. 1201 has command of this thing at this time. Thank you.
0: 10-4.

Attention Gillespie and other ambulance, you've been requested for a transfer to St. Francis to Memorial Medical Center, 76-year-old female, partial bowel obstruction. Attention Gillespie and other ambulance, Gillespie and other ambulance, you've been requested for a transfer to St. Francis to Memorial Medical Center, 76-year-old female, partial bowel obstruction. Time page 453, McCoupin County, 911, clear.

Attention Praline Ambulance, Gerard Rescue. Praline Ambulance, Gerard Rescue. You are needed to respond 306 West Lewis Street, Gerard. 306 West Lewis Street, Gerard. 7-year-old female advised that her left leg is severely bleeding.

Attention Praland Ambulance, Gerard Rescue. Praland Ambulance, Gerard Rescue. You are needed. Respond. 306 West Lewis Street, Gerard. 306 West Lewis Street, Gerard. 70-year-old female advised that her left leg is severely bleeding. She's unable to explain more. Time of pages 457, McKibben County, clear.

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1: 10-4, just for your information, patient's now advising that she is having difficulty breathing.

0: attention, Gillespie Pendlebury Ambulance, Gillespie Pendlebury Ambulance, you're needed for transfer, Hillsborough Hospital to Touche, 44-year-old female psych. Attention, Gillespie Pendlebury Ambulance, Gillespie Pendlebury Ambulance, you're needed for a transfer, Hillsborough Hospital to Touche, 44-year-old female psych. Time of page is 532, McKinney County, clear. 3 Lincoln 68, go ahead.
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2: Somebody crashed into a light pole out here. I already called city. They're sending the guy out here.
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0: that's not answering questions. East Hendrick Street, North Franklin Street, Litchfield. Litchfield ambulance, respond to an EMS call. Male is off his bike, bleeding from the face. Seems alert, but it's not answering. East Hendrick Street and North Franklin Street, Litchfield. I'm clear, 630.
1: Gillespie Benelda ambulance, you're needed for a transfer. Carbondale area, 306 West Lewis Street, Girard. Female patient returning home. BLS rig is fine. Time of page is 630. McCoupin County, now clear.

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0: It's going to be a 48-year-old male. He was previously unconscious. He is up now, bleeding from the nose and cheek. It's going to be from a electric bike. He will be on the sidewalk.
1: But I'm unfamiliar. I can give you a 21 with that information. The caller said he was able to tell us his name, but that he was bleeding and was unconscious. But we do not have eyes on him.
0: Pizza, what?

0: I'll get off on.
1: Thank you. You can tell them it's not an emergency. We'd just like some, a little bit of assistance.
0: Hey, 13, 10-4.

Sergeant Gerard Rescue, Prairie Land Ambulance, Gerard Rescue, Prairie Land Ambulance. You're being requested at 308 West Jefferson Street, 308 West Jefferson Street, Gerard, for a 68-year-old female, difficulty breathing.

Attention Girard Rescue, Prairie Land Ambulance, Girard Rescue, Prairie Land Ambulance, you're being requested 308 West Jefferson Street, Girard, for a 68-year-old female, difficulty breathing, time of page 643, McKibben County, 911 clear.

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0: 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You're being requested at 308 West Jefferson Street, Gerard, 68-year-old female, difficulty breathing. Time of second page, 647, McKibben County, 911 clear.
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0: 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R53, go ahead.
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1: 817, we did find the mail. You've upgraded. They are requesting. You respond.
0: What was the location?
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They also advised the smell has a history of heart problems and takes blood thinners.

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1: 10-4.

Kitchen Gillespie, Benilde Ambulance, Gillespie, Benilde Ambulance, Trinity for a transfer, Hillsborough Hospital to Touche, female patient site, time of page 721, McCoupin County, no one clears.

Attention Gillespie Ben Elderry Ambulance, Girard Rescue. Gillespie Ben Elderry Ambulance, Girard Rescue. You're being requested at 16 Judge Street, Millwood, for a male subject who has fallen, unknown injuries. Caller was not with the patient.

attention, Gillespie Vanelleary Ambulance, Girard Rescue. Gillespie Vanelleary Ambulance, Girard Rescue. You're being requested at 16 Judge Street, Millwood, for a male subject who has fallen, unknown injuries. Caller was not with the patient. Time of page 724, McCubbin County, 911 clear.

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Gillespie, Bunnell, the ambulance, Gillespie, Bunnell, the ambulance, you're needed to respond. 9156 Spanish Needle Road, 9156 Spanish Needle Road, Gillespie, 56-year-old female fell, possible broken hip, caller was not on scene. Attention Gillespie, Bunnell, the ambulance, Gillespie, Bunnell, the ambulance, you're needed to respond. 9156 Spanish Needle Road, Gillespie, 59-year-old female fell, possible broken hip, caller was not on scene. Time of page is 801, Macoupin County, not one clear.

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you're needed to respond to 616 North State Street, apartment B Boy, for a 52-year-old male who's sweaty, clammy, with a BP of 167/103, with difficulty breathing. Litchfield Ambulance, you're needed to respond to 616 North State Street, apartment B Boy, for a 52-year-old male who is sweaty, clammy, has a BP of 167/103, and has difficulty breathing. No one

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1: Hillsborough Ambulance, you need to respond to 105 Hamilton Avenue for a 28-year-old male who advised he had severe stomach pain. 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
0: 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We'll advise when we are back in service.
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0: 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Female advice, she's at 306 West Lewis Street. 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She advised she does not have an emergency.
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1: Sorry, 5-10-4-9-1.

Attention Girard Fire Department, Girard Fire Department, you need to respond 16987 Emerson Airline, 16987 Emerson Airline, Girard, for a large brush fire. Correction, a large brush pile on fire is out of control. Attention Girard Fire Department, Girard Fire Department, you need to respond 16987 Emerson Airline, Girard. Large brush pile on fire out of control. Time of page is 918, Macoupin County, 91 clear.

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0: 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Did another unit just go en route? 10-9.
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0: 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I'm not sure.
1: 10-4, it is mayhem behind Cherry. Pulling Cherry driveway. The old Cherry farm.
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0: 7, I had an open line call, 18828 Lyndhurst Road, Carlinville. Caller advised he was working on chopping up some wood and accidentally dialed.
1: 7, 10-4. Close it.

Mars 2 listed St. Francis at 10:08 en route to SPI. Currently solo, 1+35 in fuel. We got about 16 minutes with a dispatch of 399.

CMS to check the female out. 1202 West Union Avenue, Walgreens. Litchfield ambulance respond to EMS call. For an MVA, officer request EMS to check the patient out at 1202 West Union Avenue, Walgreens. 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
2: Control, please.

Silent Split Ambulance here needed to respond to 542 East Bertolino Avenue for a male subject who is unresponsive but is breathing. Caller advised he was just in the hospital and recently got out, currently on O2. Coma Split Ambulance here needed to respond to 542 East Bertolino Avenue for a male subject who is unresponsive but is breathing. Caller advised he was recently in the hospital and just got out and is currently on O2. No one cleared, 1020.

Attention close to Fidel Ambulance, close to Fidel Ambulance, here you respond, 121 Marcia Street, 121 Marcia Street, Wilsonville, 73-year-old female, difficulty breathing. Attention close to Fidel Ambulance, close to Fidel Ambulance, here you respond, 121 Marcia Street, 121 Marcia Street, Wilsonville, 73-year-old female, difficulty breathing, time page 1030, McCoupe County, 911, clear.

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Jamie Reister just called and advised that she has seen him and he is going to be coming to their house in a few minutes to come pick up some things. And she was supposed to call if she's seen him or if he's coming.

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0: Tacoma's Fire, you're needed to respond to the high school landing zone to set up a landing zone for Arch. Tacoma's Fire, you need to respond to the landing zone at the high school. Set up a landing zone for Arch. 911 clear, 1051.
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5, we are currently en route to St. Francis. We've got 73 souls on board, 1, 2 plus 0 5 in fuel. We got about 14 and a half minutes left.

to respond to 801 South Illinois Street, apartment H. For a female who fell and is wanting to go to the hospital. Litchfield Ambulance, you're needed to respond to 801 South Illinois Street. For a female who fell and is wanting to go to the hospital. 911 clear, 1104.

Century Gillespie Benelli Ambulance, Gillespie Benelli Ambulance, you need to respond to 826 North High Street, Carlville, Hallmark Healthcare, 66-year-old female fell. Possible arm injury. Time of page 1105, McCoupin County, now unclear.

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1: Hey, 17, 10, 4, 11, 29.

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They're at Chalcombe Hall.

0: 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Shalicum Hall. 19-year-old female seizure. Time of page 1131. Macoupin County. 911 clear.
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0: 6. What was the hall that you said?
1: He advised Chalcombe Hall or North Hall. It's known as both, he said.
0: That's clear. Thank you.

0: 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The Chalcom Hall, time of page is 11:37, Macoupin County, now clear.
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0: 10-4 PD has been advised.

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For 3 Lincoln 46. Time of disregard is 11:38. McCoupin County, Allen, clear.

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County 911, 817. You can clear 817 off the fall on South Illinois. And if you could start a call for a non-emergency transfer, St. Francis to Heritage. And we are en route to Heritage with the patient.

Check out March 2. Do you guys have any other known inbounds to St. John's?

0: Mark Cooper 7, go ahead.
1: 7, I had an open line 911 call. Unable to get a plot. It came off the tower, Chesterfield. Nothing heard in the background.

I'm sorry, you said survival flight is 7 minutes out from St. John's. And he is aware of us, correct?

That's going to be an Illinois male, last name of Smith, common spelling, first name of Wyatt, William Young, Adam Tom Tom, middle initial L, Lincoln. Date of birth is 9/2/2008, 0902/2008.

0: clear valid out of Palmyra.
1: 10-4, that's for 43. That property owner has been contacted. He is going to be en route to my PD to get this one.

0: Wagner. Ambulance here needs to respond to 118 Zelda Street for a 75-year-old male who believes he's having heart issues, complaining of chest pain and shoulder pain. Farmers of Wagner, ambulance here needed to respond to 118 Zelda Street for a 75-year-old male who believes he's having a heart issue, complaining of chest pain and shoulder pain. 911 clear, 1235.
1: 4, that male has retrieved his property.

0: response. What fire first responders, you're needed to respond. The 40 East Broadway Street, apartment B. For a female who is on hospice that fell, believes her leg is broken. A Tacoma Sioux ambulance. What fire first responders, you're needed to respond. The 40 East Broadway, apartment B. For a female who fell, believes her leg is broken. Also is on hospice. 911 clear, 1238.
1: Okay, it's

ambulance. Second page, you're needed to respond to 118 Velda Street. For a 75-year-old male, who believes he's having a heart issue, complaining of chest pain and shoulder pain. Farmersville Wagner Ambulance, you're needed to respond to 118 Velda Street. For a 75-year-old male, who believes he's having a heart issue, complaining of chest pain and shoulder pain. 911 clear, 1240.

Prairieland Ambulance, Prairieland Ambulance, Trinity from Montgomery County, call. 118 Velda Street, 118 Velda Street, Farmersville, 75-year-old male, chest pain and shoulder pain.

Maryland ambulance trying to respond to 118 Velda Street, Farmersville, Montgomery County call. 75-year-old male, chest pain and shoulder pain. Time of page, this is 1244, Macoupin County, now and clear.

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1: Do you have a backup crew? We're getting ready to page for a possible stroke in the comas.

to respond to 726 South Union Street. There's a 74-year-old male who believes he's having a stroke. Nokomis Foot Ambulance, you're needed to respond to 726 South Union Street. For a 74-year-old male, believes he's having a stroke. 911 clear, 1247.

0: Montgomery. Farzil, ambulance 14 is on scene at 118.
1: 10 for 1247, also Verdon's been paged out.
2: That complaint is not answering his phone. I left him a message. Check on mapping. Well, he didn't give me an address, so disregard.
3: 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There's a 3-year-old has a finger stuck in a bike chain.

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You need to respond 353 North Plum Street, Carlinville. Three-year-old's finger stuck in the bike chain. Time of page is 1248. Macoupin County, 91 clear.

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Nokomis Fire, respond. 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Nokomis Fire, respond for lifting assistance. 726 South Union Street, Nokomis. Sound clear, 1253.

0: 7, I was unable to find any type of 88 or anything. I did attach the email on from GIS. I found extra.
1: 10-4. 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I may be pronouncing that last name incorrectly, but close. See if you can find any info on her.

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1: 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We are 10-8.
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They will be off and running to Memorial here in just a minute.

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Phyllis Bevenelle Ambulance, Phyllis Bevenelle Ambulance, Trinita for transfer, St. Francis to St. John's, 52-year-old male, abdominal pain and vomiting. BLS rig is okay. Attention, Gillespie Benelli Ambulance, Gillespie Benelli Ambulance, Trinita for a transfer, St. Francis to St. John's, 52-year-old male, abdominal pain and vomiting. BLS rig is okay. Time of page is 1314, Macoupin County, now clear.

33 apartment D2 for a 58-year-old female who had stomach pain and chest pain. Took an Alka-Seltzer with no relief. Tells Roy to get the unit to respond to 111 North Oak Street, apartment D2 for a 58-year-old female who has chest pain and stomach pain. Took an Alka-Seltzer with no relief. Number one clear, 1317.

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We're in the area. 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
0: 911 for Lincoln 35 is on the scene. Do you have an apartment number?

unit to respond to 1024 East Tyler Avenue, Apeyron, Care. For a 75-year-old male, is having painful urination, hasn't been able to go all day. Litchfield Ambulance, your unit to respond to 1024 East Tyler Avenue, Apeyron, Care. For a 75-year-old male, has painful urination, hasn't been able to go all day. 911 clear, 1329.

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1: Diver 1 to 35.

to respond to the high school for a 10-year-old male who's unresponsive but breathing. Father believes he has a concussion. He'll be located in North Jefferson next to the bus barn in a blue Jeep Liberty. Blitchfield ambulance, you're needed to respond to 1705 North State Street, Blitchfield High School, for a 10-year-old male who's unresponsive but breathing. Father believes he has a concussion. He'll be located in a vehicle on North Jefferson Street next to the bus barn in a blue Jeep Liberty. Number one clear, 1336.

0: of grass on fire between the creek and the house at 3153 North 15th Avenue, Litchfield. Litchfield Fire, respond for reports of grass on fire between the creek and the house at 3153 North 15th Avenue, Litchfield. Now in clear, 1337.
1: Out to the high school.

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0: fire second page. Four, a report of crash on fire between the creek and the house at 3153 North 15th Avenue, Litchfield. Litchfield fire second page for a report of crash on fire between the creek and the house at 3153 North 15th Avenue, Litchfield. That one clear, 1343.
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2: 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I'll follow it out.
1: That's affirmative. Waiting for 827. 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

0: 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We're just passing 14th Avenue on Harrison Trail.
1: You can slow your response. Passerby saw some smoke smoldering off in the distance on the way. So he's already applied some water to it. I currently don't have any smoke in the area. We're going to investigate.

0: is from 801. You can disregard. Fire was extinguished by a passerby that made the phone call to 911. I've made put eyes on the fire itself. There's no more active burning. 804, 810, you can return.
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One 817 is going to be clearing the 15th Avenue call. Passerby extinguished the fire prior to our arrival. It was a pile of burning wire off in the field. 817 will be in service. 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
1: 37, could you do a well-being check at 101 West Hamilton Street, Bunker Hill, Apartment D? Let me check in on Alona Valen. Her sister hasn't heard from her in about a month.
0: 10-4. And they're out from Gillespie Lake area.
1: 10-4, did check the call history. We haven't had anything that... No ambulance calls or nothing there.
0: 10-4.

reference that call that you pulled up for me. I'll be out at that residence doing a welfare check. You don't have to pull another CFS.

attention Garnerville Fire Department, Garnerville Fire Department, you're needed to respond. 407 Southwest Street Department 4, Garnerville, for smell of no gas. Time of page is 1437, McCoupin County, no one cleared.

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just me on board. 1+55 in fuel. Got about 14 minutes left.

we've been on the ambulance. 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Time of age 1615, McCoobin County, now clear.

English, moving out the ambulance. English, moving out the ambulance. A second ambulance is needed to respond. 12552 Stagecoach Road. 12552 Stagecoach Road, Plainview. For a 16-year-old female having chest pain. Attention, Glitch, moving out the ambulance. Glitch, moving out the ambulance. A second ambulance is needed to respond. 12552 Stagecoach Road. 12552 Stagecoach Road, Plainview. 16-year-old female, chest pain. Time of day 1632, McCubbin County 9, one quick.

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That was second page, 1640, Macoupin County, 911 clear.

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Gerard Fire Department. Gerard Fire Department, you need to respond. 46 Henderson, 46 Henderson Street in the woods, for a tree on fire. Attention, Gerard Fire Department. Gerard Fire Department, you need to respond. 46 Henderson, 46 Henderson Street in the woods, for a tree on fire. Time is 1655, Mason County, 911 clear.

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1: 14's back in service with a patient refusal.

attention Vernon Fire Department, Vernon Fire Department, you're need to respond. The 200 block of South Reichman Street, 200 block of South Reichman Street, Vernon, for a field on fire. Attention Vernon Fire Department, Vernon Fire Department, you're need to respond. 200 block of South Reichman Street, 200 block of South Reichman Street, Vernon, for a field on fire. I'm on page 1725, McKinney County, 911.

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2: 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We got that pasture on fire between the two houses there.
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0: 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Tanker 1, go ahead.
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0: 7 from 5.
1: 5-7, go ahead.
0: Is that Brandon's son?
1: Yep.
0: He said there wasn't any kind of crash or anything, that he just dropped his phone. He's over by Gillespie.
1: Temple, yeah, I was out of the vehicle checking on that lawnmower. It's still there.
0: Temple, no problem.
1: Thank you, Sergeant.

0: Under control. Burton Portable 1 is going to cancel. Wrightson Street Command. Tanker 2 is back filling up with water. They'll notify when they're 10-8 back in service. Thank you.
1: 10-4-17-47.

Vanilla Ambulance, can you respond? 305 North McCubbin Street, 305 North McCubbin Street, Gillespie, at Casey's, 19-year-old male, seizure. Attention Gillespie, Vanilla Ambulance, Gillespie, Vanilla Ambulance, you need to respond. 305 North McCubbin Street, 305 North McCubbin Street, Gillespie, at Casey's, 19-year-old male, seizure, time for age 17, 48, McCubbin County.

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0: 10:42.
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2: Mike, Virgin Tanker 2 is going to be 10-8 back in service.

Jingoist, we've another ambulance. 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Attention, Gillespie, the Elder Ambulance. Gillespie, the Elder Ambulance, you're needed to respond. 751 North Oak Street, Carlinville Rehab, room C9. 71-year-old female, just pain, time of age 18, 17, McCubbin County, 911 clear.

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1: County, good 19.
0: 19, go ahead.
1: 19, Springfield Memorial.
0: 1910-4, 1856.

0: back through like a 38.
1: 38, go ahead.
0: 38 will be en route. Let us know whenever the scene is secure, please.

in Staunton Ambulance, Staunton Ambulance, you're going to need to respond due to park at the restrooms for subject unconscious, possible OD. Attention, Staunton Ambulance, you're going to need to respond due to park at the restrooms for subject unconscious, possible overdose. Officers are en route, unknown further. Time and page 1901, McKibben County 91 clear.